half using a bandsaw and scoop the brains out. 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

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You know what I'm talking about. 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They got a lot of nice girls. 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